0: Mozart's String Quartet No. 22 in B-flat major, Kürzel No. 589. We heard the Shanghai Quartet with violinists Weigang Li and Yiwen Jiang, violist Honggang Li and cellist James Wilson, perform on that recording from a Delos compact disc.
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0: Up next we'll hear Alonso Lobo's motet Ave Regina Caelorum. We'll hear a performance by the Talis Scholars, conducted by Peter Phillips, on this recording from a Gimmel compact disc.

That was Alonso Lobo's motet Ave Regina Caelorum, performed on that Gimmel compact disc by the Talis Scholars, conducted by Peter Phillips. Next we'll be listening to Sir Charles Villiers Stanford's Sonata No. 2 for Cello and Piano, Opus 39. Cellist Julian Lloyd Webber and pianist John McCabe perform on this recording from an ASV compact disc.

That was the world premiere recording of Charles Villiers Standford's Sonata for Cello and Piano No. 2, Opus 39. Julian Lloyd Webber played the cello, and John McCabe played the piano on that recording from an ASV compact disc. Next we'll hear Josef Joachim Quantz's Concerto for Flute and Orchestra in G Minor. We'll hear flautist James Galway alongside the Württemberg Chamber Orchestra of Heilbronn, conducted by Jörg Ferber, on this recording from an RCA Victor compact disc.

0: That was Josef Joachim Kvantz's Concerto for Flute and Orchestra in G minor. We heard flautist James Galway and the Württemberg Chamber Orchestra of Heilbronn, conducted by Jörg Ferber, and the recording came from an RCA Victor compact disc.
1: WHRB, Cambridge.
0: Up next, we'll hear Brahms's Trio for Horn, Violin, and Piano in E-flat major, Opus 40. William Purvis plays the horn, Daniel Phillips plays the violin, and Richard Good plays the piano in this recording, which comes from a Bridge compact disc.

That was Johannes Brahms's Trio for Horn, Violin, and Piano in E-flat Major, Opus 40, composed in 1865. William Purvis played the horn, Daniel Phillips played the violin, and Richard Good played the piano on that recording from a Bridge compact disc. Up next, we'll hear Richard Rodney Bennett's Concerto for Stan Getz for saxophone and orchestra. Stan Getz was one of the great American jazz saxophone players. And in this performance, we'll hear John Harl play the saxophone alongside the BBC Concert Orchestra, conducted by Barry Wordsworth. This recording comes from an Argo compact disc.

0: That was Richard Rodney Bennett's Concerto for Stan Getz for saxophone and orchestra. We heard John Harl play the saxophone alongside the BBC Concert Orchestra, conducted by Barry Wordsworth, on that recording from an Argo compact disc.
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Scott Miller, formerly of Game Theory, now of the Loud family, although I haven't officially been adopted into the family that was the subject of the PBS series in 1973, but

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2: Glasses made the picture look real. 3D glasses made my girlfriend squeal. She's a screecher at the feature when the creature tries to reach her. She's a screecher at the feature when the creature tries to reach her. She's a screecher at the feature when the creature tries to reach her. She's a. When the movie started playing, she said, "Baby, I'm not staying." She's a screecher at the feature when the creature tries to reach her. She's a screecher at the feature when the creature tries to reach her. She's a screecher at the feature when the creature tries to reach her. She's a. Like he could reach right off of the screen. She's a screecher at the feature when the creature tries to reach her. She's a screecher at the feature when the creature tries to reach her. She's a screecher at the feature when the creature tries to reach her. She's a. She spilled her popcorn, she spilled her drink. She's acting funny and it makes me think. She's a screecher at the feature when the creature tries to reach her. She's a screecher at the feature when the creature tries to reach her. She's a screecher at the feature when the creature tries to reach her. She's a screecher at the feature when the creature tries to reach her. She's a. She's a screecher at the feature when the creature tries to reach her. She's a screecher at the feature when the creature.

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1: That's the one coming in. And then I'm going to go to the grocery shop. 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
0: No.
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1: 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Ira from Yola Tango?
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I'm an Australian superstar. 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

Scott Miller, formerly of Game Theory, now of the Loud family, although I haven't officially been adopted into the family that was the subject of the PBS series in 1973, but

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When I'm in Boston, I don't listen to WHRB on 95.3 FM because the car we've got only has AM, so tune in.

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Sleep well.

My name is Robert Forster. I'm an Australian superstar. And you are listening to The Record Hospital on WHRB in Cambridge.

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I don't know if you're ready. All right, if this shit gets crazy, that's because that man asked me to bring him.

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Scott Miller, formerly of Game Theory, now of the Loud family, although I haven't officially

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Police cruising in their cars.

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We'd like to start off this hour of the Jazz Spectrum with a couple of Thelonious Monk tunes. We'll start off with San Francisco Holiday, Worry Later, and then we'll listen to Little Rudy Tootie. Both of these coming off of an album called Thelonious Monk and the Jazz Giants, released on Fantasy Records in 1987. And among the players with whom Monk was collaborating on this album are Joe Gordon on trumpet, Harold Land on tenor sax, Charlie Rouse also on tenor sax, John Orr on bass, and Billy Higgins on drums, and of course Thelonious Monk playing piano throughout.

You just heard Little Rudy Tootie, and before that, San Francisco Holiday, Worry Later. Both of those, Thelonious Monk from the album Thelonious Monk and the Jazz Giants. That was a 1987 Fantasy Records release. Coming up next, we'll hear from Ornette Coleman. This is an alternate take of Broadway Blues from the album New York Is Now. That was a Blue Note album from 1968 originally. Coming to us from a 1990 reissue. That's where we got that alternate take. Ornette Coleman, of course, playing alto sax, joined by Elvin Jones on drums, Jimmy Garrison on bass, and Dewey Redman on tenor sax.

0: We just heard a couple tunes from McCoy Tyner. We just heard If I Were a Bell before that in a mellow tone. Both of those off of the 2003 Telarc release Land of Giants. That was McCoy Tyner on piano, Bobby Hutcherson on vibes, Charnette Moffat on bass, and Eric Harland on drums. Before that, it was Ornette Coleman with an alternate take of Broadway Blues from the Blue Note 1968 album New York Is Now. As I said earlier, that was a 1990 reissue is where we got that alternate take from. And on that album were Ornette Coleman on alto sax, Elvin Jones on drums, Jimmy Garrison on bass, and Dewey Redman on the tenor sax.
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0: Coming up next, we'll hear from the Maria Schneider Jazz Orchestra from the 2004 album Concert in the Garden. This is Bulería, Soleá y Rumba. And as I say, this is a 2004 album released on Artist Share. Let's get to that. Hope you enjoy.

0: We just heard the tune Bulería, Soleá y Rumba. That was the Maria Schneider Jazz Orchestra off of the 2004 Artist Share album Concert in the Garden.
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0: Coming up next, we'll hear from Joshua Redman. This is off of the 2002 Warner Brothers release Elastic, and the tune is called Jazz Crimes. We'll hear Joshua Redman on sax, Sam Yahel on keyboards, and Brian Blade on the drums.

That was They Can't Take That Away From Me, Ella Fitzgerald, of course, on an album, compilation album, called Verve Jazz Masters 46. That was a Polygram release from 1995. Before that, we heard John Coltrane and the famous tune Mr. PC. That also coming to us from a compilation, the Ken Burns Jazz Series dedicated to John Coltrane. Although, as we know, it originally came from the 1960 album Giant Steps. That was an Atlantic release. John Coltrane on tenor sax, Tommy Flanagan on piano, Paul Chambers on bass, and Art Taylor on drums. And way back at the top of the set, we heard Joshua Redman with the tune Jazz Crimes. That from the 2002 album Elastic, released on Warner Brothers. Featuring Josh Redman on saxophone, Sam Yahal on keyboards, and Brian Blade on the drums. Coming up next here on the Jazz Spectrum, we hear Someday My Prince Will Come, this rendition performed by Herbie Hancock and Chick Corea from the album An Evening with Herbie Hancock and Chick Corea, released on Sony in 1998. Both of those folks playing piano. Of course, dueling pianos, I guess you could say. So we'll get right to that. Herbie Hancock and Chick Corea, Someday My Prince Will Come.

0: That was Charles Mingus with Peggy's Blue Skylight. That was coming to us from a compilation called the Ken Burns Jazz Series, Charles Mingus, released on Polygram Records in 2000. Before that, Herbie Hancock and Chick Corea with Someday My Prince Will Come, that from an album called An Evening with Herbie Hancock and Chick Corea. That was released on Sony in 1998.
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0: And up next, we have Cedar Walton, this tune called Little Sunflower, from the 2006 High Note release One Flight Down. We'll hear Cedar Walton, of course, playing piano, Vincent Herring on tenor sax, David Williams on bass, and Joe Farnsworth on the drums. Here we go with that.

0: And we just heard from Art Blakey and the Jazz Messengers. That was from the Blue Note 1959 release, Africaine, and the tune is called Heine. Art Blakey on drums, Lee Morgan, who composed that tune, on trumpet, Jaime Merritt on bass, Walter Davis Jr. on piano, Wayne Shorter on tenor sax, and Dizzy Reese playing congas. Thanks for listening to the Jazz Spectrum. More great music to come in the next hour.
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2: Thanks for listening to the Jazz Spectrum. We're going to start off our set with Herbie Hancock and his album River, The Joni Letters. We'll hear the fifth track. It's called Sweet Bird.

That was Sweet Bird from the album River, The Joni Letters by Herbie Hancock. Featured on that is Herbie Hancock on the piano, with Wayne Shorter on soprano and tenor saxes, Dave Holland on bass, Vinnie Colaiuta on drums, and Lino Lucchi on guitar. It was released in 2007 on Verve Music. Coming up next, we'll hear from Wayne Shorter in his album Etc. We'll hear the fourth track. It's called Barracudas, General Assembly.

That was Barracuda's General Assembly from the album Etc. by Wayne Shorter. Featured on that is Wayne Shorter on the tenor sax, Herbie Hancock on piano, Cecil McBee on bass, and Joe Chambers on the drums. Coming up next, we'll hear from Sonny Stitt and the Hank Jones Trio from the album The Good Life. We'll hear the fifth track. It's called Polka Dots and Moonbeams.

0: That was the track Polka Dots and Moonbeams from the Sonny Stitt with the Hank Jones Trio from their album The Good Life. It features Sonny Stitt on alto and tenor saxes, Hank Jones on the piano, George Duvivier on bass, and Grady Tate on drums and vocals. It was released in 1994 on Evidence Music.
1: 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Doors open 5 p.m. The concert is from 6 to 9 p.m. He has played with every era of master jazz artists from the 20s to now, as well as the masters of many other styles of music, including hip-hop, funk, soul, R&B, and classical. His new recording, The Magic Touch, is one song played in 9 styles and reflects his vision for the art form he's honed for decades. Don't miss this extraordinary jazz master. Jazz Urbane Cafe is located at 2300 Washington Street, Nubian Square, Boston. Reserve your tickets now at

Up next is the Gene Harris Quartet with the album Another Night in London. It's a personal favorite of mine, and we'll be hearing the last track, Georgia on My Mind.

That was the track Georgia on My Mind from the Gene Harris Quartet and their album Another Night in London. Featured on that is Martin Drew on the drums, Andrew Klendert on bass, Jim Mullen on the guitar, and the man himself, Gene Harris, on the piano. It was released in 2010 on Resonance Records. Coming up next on the Jazz Spectrum, we'll hear from Eddie Lockjaw Davis and his album Cookbook, Volume 1. We'll hear the third track, But Beautiful.

That was But Beautiful from the Eddie Lockjaw Davis album The Cookbook, Volume 1. It features Eddie Lockjaw Davis on the tenor saxophone, Jerome Richardson on flute, tenor saxophone, Shirley Scott on organ, George Duvivier on bass, and Arthur Edgehill on the drums. It was originally recorded by Rudy Van Gelder at Van Gelder Studios in Hackensack, New Jersey on June 20th of 1958. Broadway Blues will be our next track on the Jazz Spectrum. It's by Ornette Coleman from his album New York Is Now.

0: That was Broadway Blues from Ornette Coleman from the album New York Is Now. It features Ornette Coleman on the alto saxophone and trumpet, Dewey Redman on tenor sax, Jimmy Garrison on bass, and Elvin Jones on the drums. It was released in 1990 on Capitol Records.
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0: Coming up next on the Jazz Spectrum, we'll hear from Kenny Burrell and his album Along Came Kenny from Live at the Village Vanguard in 1996. The song we'll hear is Maya's Dance.

0: So in honor of tomorrow, which is the 29th of August, we are going to start off with a little tribute to Charlie Parker. Because that's his birthday. And so here we go with Yardbird Suite.
1: That was Maya's Dance from Kenny Burrell's album, Then Along Came Kenny, live at the Village Vanguard. Featured on that is Kenny Burrell on guitar, James Williams on the piano, Peter Washington on bass, and Sherman Ferguson on the drums. It was released in 1996 on Evidence Music. Coming up next on the Jazz Spectrum, we'll hear from Dave Brubeck and his album Jazz Impressions of New York. We'll hear the fifth track. It's called Sixth Sense.

That was Sixth Sense from Dave Brubeck and his album Jazz Impressions of New York. It was released in 1990. Coming up next, we'll hear from Nick Brignola and the album The Flight of the Eagle. Featured on this is Kenny Barron, Rufus Reed, and Victor Lewis. We'll hear the fourth track, A Pretty Girl is Like a Melody.

That was A Pretty Girl Is Like a Melody from Nick Brignola's album The Flight of the Eagle. It features Nick Brignola on baritone sax, Kenny Barron on piano, Rufus Reed on bass, and Victor Lewis on the drums. It was released on June 17th of 1996. Coming up next on the Jazz Spectrum, we'll hear from Art Blakey and his Jazz Messengers from the album Chippin' In. We'll hear the title track,

0: That was Chipping In from Art Blakey and his Jazz Messengers from the album of the same name. Featured on that is Art Blakey on the drums, Brian Lynch on trumpet, Frank Lacey on trombone, Javon Jackson on tenor sax, Dale Barlow on tenor sax as well, Jeff Keyser on piano, and Essiet Okun-Essiet on bass.
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0: Coming up next, we'll hear from Terrence Blanchard and his album Wandering Moon. We'll hear the ninth track. It's called Joe and O.

That was Joe and O from the Terrence Blanchard album Wandering Moon. It features Terrence Blanchard on the trumpet, Aaron Fletcher on alto sax, Branford Marcellus on tenor sax, Bryce Winston on tenor sax, Edward Simon on piano, Dave Holland on bass, and Eric Harland on the drums. It was released in 2000 on Sony Music Entertainment. Coming up next on the Jazz Spectrum, we'll hear from Tommy Flanagan and his album Jazz Poet. Featured on this is Tommy Flanagan on the piano, George Mraz on bass, and Kenny Washington on the drums. We'll hear the track St. Louis Blues.

That was St. Louis Blues from Tommy Flanagan's album Jazz Poet. Featured on that is Tommy Flanagan on the piano, George Mraz on bass, and Kenny Washington on the drums. It was released in 1989 on Timeless Records. Coming up next on the Jazz Spectrum, we'll hear the Grant Green album Feelin' the Spirit. We're going to hear the fifth track, Sometimes I Feel Like a Motherless Child.

0: That was Sometimes I Feel Like a Motherless Child by Grant Green and his album Feelin' the Spirit. It features Grant Green on the guitar, Herbie Hancock on the piano, Butch Warren on bass, Billy Higgins on the drums, and Garvin Masseau on tambourine. It was recorded at the Van Gelder Studio in Englewood Cliffs, New Jersey on December 21st of 1962.
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2: Welcome once again to the Jazz Spectrum here on WHRB. We're going to start off this hour with some Stanley Turrentine. This from the album Never Let Me Go, released originally on Blue Note in 1963. This is a CD re-release from 2004. Stanley Turrentine on tenor sax, Shirley Scott on organ, Major Holly on bass, Al Harewood on drums, and Ray Barreto on conga. We'll hear two tracks, first Trouble, followed by God Bless the Child.

That was the Brad Mehldau Trio with London Blues. That from the 1999 Warner Brothers release Art of the Trio Volume 4, back at the Vanguard. That's Brad Mehldau on piano, Larry Grenadier on drums, and Jorge Rossi on bass. Before that, we heard Stanley Turrentine with God Bless the Child, and before that, Trouble, both of those from the Turrentine album Never Let Me Go, released originally on Blue Note in 1963. This one, a CD re-release from 2004. Stanley Turrentine on tenor sax, Shirley Scott on organ, Major Holly on bass, Al Harewood on drums, and Ray Barreto on the congas. Coming up next, it's Joe Henderson. This is from a compilation we have called The Best of Joe Henderson, The Blue Note Years, released on Blue Note, as one might expect, in 1991. We'll hear the tunes Mode for Joe and Punjab. On Mode for Joe, we have Joe Henderson on tenor sax, Cedar Walton on piano, Curtis Fuller on trombone, Lee Morgan on trumpet, Bobby Hutcherson on vibes, Ron Carter on bass, and Joe Chambers on drums. On Punjab, a smaller group, Joe Henderson again on tenor sax, Elvin Jones on drums, McCoy Tyner on piano, Kenny Dorham on trumpet, and Richard Davis on bass.

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Doors open at 10:30 a.m. Join us for this exciting Sunday jazz brunch from 11 a.m. to 2 p.m. Get ready for NEA Jazz Master Donald Harrison coming to the Jazz Urbane Cafe Friday, August 28th. Doors open 5 p.m. The concert is from 6 to 9 p.m. He has played with every era of master jazz artists from the 20s to now, as well as the masters of many other styles of music, including hip-hop, funk, soul, R&B, and classical. His new recording, The Magic Touch, is one song played in 9 styles and reflects his vision for the art form he's honed for decades. Don't miss this extraordinary jazz master. Jazz Urbane Cafe is located at 2300 Washington Street, Nubian Square, Boston. Reserve your tickets now

That was John Coltrane with Every Time We Say Goodbye, that from the 1961 album My Favorite Things, an Atlantic release. We heard John Coltrane on soprano, McCoy Tyner on piano, Steve Davis on bass, and Elvin Jones on drums. Before that, actually some similar personnel, but it was Joe Henderson on tenor sax. The tune was Punjab. Joe Henderson, as I said, along with Elvin Jones on drums, McCoy Tyner on piano, Richard Davis on bass, and Kenny Dorham on trumpet. That was from a compilation called The Best of Joe Henderson, The Blue Note Years, released on Blue Note in 1991. Up next, we have the tune Afro Blue. This is from the Robert Glasper Experiment and their 2012 album Black Radio, another Blue Note release. We'll hear Erica Badu featured on vocals, along with Robert Glasper on piano, Casey Benjamin on flute, Derek Hodge on bass, and Chris Dave on drums.

0: We just heard two tracks from Feelin' the Spirit. That's a Grant Green album from 1962. This is a re-release on Blue Note from 1987. We just heard Sometimes I Feel Like a Motherless Child. Before that, it was Go Down Moses. Both of those tracks featured Grant Green on guitar, Herbie Hancock on piano, Butch Warren on bass, Billy Higgins on drums, and Garvin Masseau on trombone. Before that, it was the Robert Glasper Experiment with Afro Blue, that from the 2012 Blue Note release Black Radio. Erykah Badu featured on vocals on that track, along with Robert Glasper on piano, Casey Benjamin on flute, Derek Hodge on bass, and Chris Dave on drums.
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0: Coming up next here on the Jazz Spectrum, we have Korea Clark and White. This is from their 2011 Concord release, Forever, and the song La Canción de Sofía, Sofía's song. Chick Corea on piano, Stanley Clark on bass, and Lenny White on drums on this. Hope you enjoy.

0: We just heard Plain Jane. That was Sonny Rollins from Sonny Rollins Volume 1. It's a Blue Note release from 1957. We heard Sonny Rollins on tenor sax, Donald Byrd on trumpet, Wynton Kelly on piano, Gene Ramey on bass, and Max Roach on drums. Before that, we heard La Canción de Sofía. That's Corea Clark and White from the album Forever. That was a relatively recent release, 2011, on Concord Records. Chick Corea on piano, Stanley Clark on bass, and Lenny White on drums. Coming up next here on the Jazz Spectrum, we'll hear from Ella Fitzgerald. This is from a Concord Records release called Love Letters from Ella. That was released in 2007. And the tune is Our Love is Here to Stay. Ella Fitzgerald singing and Andre Previn on piano.
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Hello, this is Jimmy Cobb, and I'm talking to you from WHRV in Cambridge. Every time I'm in this area, I listen to this station.

We just heard from Cannonball Adderley. That was from the classic Blue Note album, Something Else, re-released in 1999. We actually heard a track that was unreleased on the original record called Bangoon. Miles Davis on trumpet, Cannonball Adderley on alto sax, Hank Jones on piano, Sam Jones on bass, and Art Blakey on drums. Before that, we heard Crescent City Stomp. That was from the album Park Avenue South, a live recording by Dave Brubeck, released on Telarc Records in 2003. Dave Brubeck on piano, Bobby Militello on alto sax, Michael Moore on bass, and Randy Jones on drums. And back at the top of the set, we heard Ella Fitzgerald with Our Love Is Here to Stay, that from a Concord Records release called Love Letters from Ella from 2007. Up next, we'll hear Joshua Redman doing his rendition of the Prince tune, How Come You Don't Call Me Anymore. This is from the 1998 Warner Brothers release, Timeless Tales for Changing Times. And we'll hear Joshua Redman on tenor sax, Brad Meldow on piano, Larry Grenadier on bass, and Brian Blade on drums.

0: At the top of that set, we heard Joshua Redman. That was the tune How Come You Don't Call Me Anymore, written originally by Prince. And this is from the Warner Brothers release Timeless Tales for Changing Times from 1998. Joshua Redman on tenor sax, Brad Meldo on piano, Larry Grenadier on bass, and Brian Blade on drums. After that, we rounded it out with Larry Young and the album Unity. That was the track Zoltan from that album. Larry Young playing organ, Woody Shaw on trumpet, Joe Henderson on tenor sax, and Elvin Jones on drums. And that album originally released on Blue Note in 1965. We got it from a CD re-release from 1999.
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You just heard You and the Night and the Music by Paul Motion. That was from his record On Broadway Volume 2, released in 1989 by JMT. And it featured Paul Motion on drums, Joe Lovano on tenor saxophone, Charlie Hayden on bass, and Bill Frisell on electric guitar. Before that, we heard Off Minor from the album Feel the Wind, which was co-led by Freddie Hubbard and Art Blakey. That was also released in 1989, and it featured Freddie Hubbard on trumpet, Javon Jackson on tenor saxophone, Benny Green on piano, Leon Lee Dorsey on bass, and Art Blakey on drums. Next up, we'll hear another Paul Motion tune. This is from his record Garden of Eden, released on ECM in 2006, and it'll feature Paul Motion again on drums, Jakob Bro, Ben Monder, and Steve Cardenas on guitar, Chris Cheek and Tony Malaby on tenor saxophone, and Jerome Harris on acoustic bass guitar. This is Etude from the Paul Motion Group.

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1: You just heard Yokata Yokata by Andrew Hill from his album Judgment, which was released on Blue Note Records in 1964. We heard Andrew Hill on piano, Bobby Hutcherson on vibraphone, Richard Davis on bass, and Elvin Jones on drums. Before that was Song from Midwood by Vijay Iyer, released in 2005 on his album Reimagining. And it featured Vijay Iyer on piano, Rudresh Mahanthapa on alto saxophone, Marcus Gilmore on drums, and Stefan Crump on bass. We're going to continue now with an Eric Dolphy song. This one's Straight Up and Down, from his Blue Note record Out to Lunch. This will feature Eric Dolphy on alto saxophone, Freddie Hubbard on trumpet, Bobby Hutcherson on vibraphone, Richard Davis on bass, and Tony Williams on drums. Again, this is Straight Up and Down by Eric Dolphy.

That was Broadway Blues by Ornette Coleman, from his Blue Note release New York Is Now. That one was released in 1968, and it featured Ornette Coleman on alto saxophone, Dewey Redman on tenor saxophone, and, curiously enough, John Coltrane's rhythm section, Elvin Jones on drums, and Jimmy Garrison on bass. But they're certainly playing in Ornette's style there. I'm going to follow that up with a tribute to Ornette Coleman. This one is Ettenroe, which is Ornette spelled backwards, and it's by Joe Lovano from his album Sounds of Joy. This will feature Anthony Cox on bass, Ed Blackwell on drums. Blackwell, of course, played with Ornette Coleman back in the 60s, and Joe Lovano on tenor saxophone.

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We are featuring the best in jazz until 1 o'clock today.

We just heard Band Theme. That was from the Julius Hempel Sextet, released on the record Five Chord Stud. That's a Black Saint release, and it was put out in 1994. The saxophonists on that album are Tim Byrne, Marty Ehrlich, James Carter, Andrew White, who had the tenor solo on that track, Sam Furness, and Fred Ho, who is a Harvard graduate. He graduated about 30 years ago. He was playing baritone saxophone. Julius Hempel composed that song and also conducted the band. Next up, we'll hear Dewey Redmond's version of Everything Happens to Me, an old ballad. This is from his album Choices, and it'll feature Dewey Redmond on tenor saxophone, Cameron Brown on bass, and Leon Parker on drums.

You just heard Dewey Redman with Everything Happens to Me. We're going to continue now with two tracks from Jason Moran's album Black Stars. First, we'll hear Kinda Dukish, and second, we'll hear The Sun at Midnight. This will feature Jason Moran on piano, Terrace Mateen on bass, Nasheed Waits on drums, and the very special guest Sam Rivers on tenor saxophone. Again, Kinda Dukish and The Sun at Midnight by Jason Moran.

That was Scorpio by Mark Shim from his Blue Note release Turbulent Flow. That came out in 2000, and it featured Mark Shim on tenor saxophone, Stefan Harris on vibraphone, Edward Simon on piano, Drew Gress on bass, and Eric Harland on drums. We're going to continue now with a version of All of You from the Bill Evans Trio. This is from those classic Village Vanguard recordings from 1961, featuring Scott LaFaro on bass, Paul Motion on drums, and of course Bill Evans on piano.

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2: You're listening to classical music on WHRB. Next, we'll be listening to Karl Czerny's Grand Sonata in F Minor, Opus 178, for piano, with four hands. We'll hear pianists Jare Thal and Andreas Grothausen on this recording from a Sony compact disc.

Those were the four hands of pianists Yara Tal and Andreas Grothausen playing Carl Czerny's Grand Sonata in F Minor, Opus 178. That recording came from a Sony compact disc. Up next, Eugène d'Albert's Cello Concerto in C Major, Opus 20. Cello soloist Christoph Henkel joins the Radio Symphony Orchestra of Berlin, conducted by Yiri Starek, on this recording from a Schwann compact disc.

That was Eugène d'Albert's Cello Concerto in C Major, Opus 20. Jiří Starek conducted the Radio Symphony Orchestra of Berlin, and Christoph Henkel was the cello soloist. The recording of that performance came to us from a Schwann compact disc. Up next, Paul Hindemith's Sonata for Trumpet and Piano. Wynton Marsalis plays the trumpet, and Judith Lynn Stillman plays the piano on this recording from a Sony compact disc.

Performance by Le Concert des Nations, conducted by Jordi Savall, on this recording from an Alia Vox compact disc.

You just heard Jordi Savall conduct Le Concert des Nations in a performance of Jean-Baptiste Lully's suite Le Divertissement Royal, composed between 1664 and 1670. The recording came from an Alia Vox compact disc. Next, the music of English Renaissance composer Thomas Morley. We'll hear his Come Sorrow Come. Tenor Ian Partridge sings, and Konrad Ragosnich plays the lute in this recording from a Cadenza Records compact disc.

You just heard lutenist Konrad Ragosnich and tenor Ian Partridge perform Thomas Morley's Come Sorrow Come on a recording from a Cadenza Records compact disc. Next, Mozart, his Concerto for Piano and Orchestra No. 14 in E-flat major, Kürtel No. 449. Pianist Eugene Istomin plays alongside the Perpignan Festival Orchestra, conducted by Pablo Casals. And the recording comes from a Sony compact.

0: That was Mozart's Piano Concerto No. 14 in E flat major, Kürzel No. 449. Eugene Istomin played the piano alongside the Perpignan Festival Orchestra, conducted by Pablo Casals, on that recording from a Sony compact disc.
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0: Next, we'll be listening to Johann Nepomuk Hummel's Trio for Flute, Cello, and Piano in A Major, Opus 78. Susanne Stumpf plays the flute, Daniel Ryan plays the cello, and Michael Baumann plays the piano on this recording from a Meridian compact disc.

That was Johann Nepomuk Hummel's Trio for Flute, Cello, and Piano in A Major, Opus 78. Susanne Stumpf played the flute, Daniel Ryan played the cello, and Michael Baumann played the piano on that recording, which came from a Meridian compact disc. Up next, Kurt Atterberg's Symphony No. 3 in D Major, Opus 10, West Coast Pictures, composed in 1916. We'll hear a performance by the Stockholm Philharmonic Orchestra, conducted by Sixten Arling, on this recording from a Caprice compact disc.

0: You just heard Kurt Otterbeier's Symphony No. 3 in D Major, Opus 10, entitled West Coast Pictures. We heard a performance by the Stockholm Philharmonic Orchestra, conducted by Sixten Arling. And the recording came to us courtesy of a Caprice compact disc.
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3: This is classical music on WHRB. Now we have Niccolo Paganini's Quartet No. 7 in E Major for violin, viola, violoncello, and guitar, performed by the Mozart String Trio, with Anthea Gifford playing guitar. This recording can be found on a Denon compact disc.

You just heard Niccolo Paganini's Quartet No. 7 in E major for violin, viola, violoncello, and guitar, performed by the Mozart String Trio and guitarist Anthea Gifford. This recording can be found on a Denon compact disc. Next, we have Symphony No. 1 for contralto and orchestra by Carl Amadeus Hartmann, with texts by Walt Whitman, performed by mezzo-soprano Yard Van Ness and the London Philharmonic Orchestra, conducted by Leon Botstein. This recording can be found on a Telarc digital compact disc.

sie gedankenvoll auf all ihre Toten schaut, verzweifelt.

You just heard Symphony No. 1 for Contralto and Orchestra by Carl Amadeus Hartmann, with texts by Walt Whitman, performed by mezzo-soprano Yard Van Ness and the London Philharmonic Orchestra, conducted by Leon Botstein. This recording can be found on a Telarc Digital compact. Next, we have Johann Sebastian Bach's Partita No. 4, BWV 828, performed by pianist Glenn Gould. This recording can be found on a Sony Classical compact.

0: You just heard Johann Sebastian Bach's Partita No. 4, BWV 828, performed by pianist Glenn Gould. You can find this recording on a Sony Classical Compact.
1: 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Doors open at 10:30 a.m. Join us for this exciting Sunday jazz brunch from 11 a.m. to 2 p.m. Get ready for NEA Jazz Master Donald Harrison coming to the Jazz Urbane Cafe Friday, August 28th. Doors open 5 p.m. The concert is from 6 to 9 p.m. He has played with every era of master jazz artists from the 20s to now, as well as the masters of many other styles of music, including hip-hop, funk, soul, R&B, and classical. His new recording, The Magic Touch, is one song played in 9 styles and reflects his vision for the art form he's honed for decades. Don't miss this extraordinary jazz master. Jazz Urbane Cafe is located at 2300 Washington Street, Nubian Square, Boston. 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
1: Next, we have four keyboard pieces by Antonio de Cabezon. Pavana con su glosa, variations on the song Llano del Caballero, Tiento del Primer Tono, and variations on the Milanese Galliard. These pieces were performed by Sophie Yates, and this recording can be found on a Chandos compact disc.

You just heard four keyboard pieces by Antonio de Cabezon, Pavana con su glosa, variations on the song Llano del Caballero, Tiento del Primer Tono, and variations on the Milanese Galliard. These pieces were performed by Sophie Yates, and this recording can be found on a Chandos compact disc. Next, we have Mephisto Waltz No. 1 by Franz Liszt, performed by the Chicago Symphony Orchestra, conducted by Sir George Schulte. This recording comes to us on a London compact disc.

You just heard Mephisto Waltz No. 1 by Franz Liszt, performed by the Chicago Symphony Orchestra, conducted by Sir George Schulte. This recording comes to us on a London compact disc. Next, we have Franz Schmidt's Prelude and Fugue for Organ in C, performed by Andreas Eufinger, playing organ. This recording can be found on a Capriccio Digital compact disc.

0: You just heard Franz Schmidt's Prelude and Fugue for Organ in C, performed by Andreas Uvinger, playing organ. This recording can be found on a Capriccio Digital compact disc.
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0: Next, we have Symphony in E Major by Franz Anton Hofmeister, performed by the London Mozart Players, conducted by Matthias Baumert. This recording comes to us from a Chandos compact.

You just heard Symphony in E Major by Franz Anton Hofmeister, performed by the London Mozart Players, conducted by Matthias Baumert. This recording comes to us from a Chandos compact disc. Next, we have Malcolm Arnold's Symphony No. 6, Opus 95, performed by the London Symphony Orchestra, conducted by Richard Hickox. This recording can be found on a Chandos compact disc.

0: You just heard Malcolm Arnold's Symphony No. 6, Opus 95, performed by the London Symphony Orchestra, conducted by Richard Hickox. If you're interested, you can find this recording on a Chandos compact disc.
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Donald Harrison coming to the Jazz Urbane Cafe Friday, August 28th. Doors open 5 p.m. The concert is from 6 to 9 p.m. He has played with every era of master jazz artists from the 20s to now, as well as the masters of many other styles of music, including hip-hop, funk, soul, R&B, and classical. His new recording, The Magic Touch, is one song played in 9 styles and reflects his vision for the art form he's honed for decades. Don't miss this extraordinary jazz master. Jazz Urbane Cafe is located at 2300 Washington Street, Nubian Square, Boston. 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
1: Born in 1759 in Moravia, František Kramar went on to change his name to Franz Kramer as he became increasingly successful in Vienna. Kramer left us a number of chamber works, including this quartet for bassoon and string trio in B-flat major, opus 46, number 1. Featured in this CPO recording is bassoonist Eckhard Hübner performing with violists Johannes Lüthi and Stoyart Eaton, and cellist Reinhard Latzko. Music of Franz Kramer.

0: Franz Krommer's Quartet for Bassoon and String Trio, Opus 46, No. 1, in B-flat major. We heard Eckhard Hübner bassoon, Johannes Lütti viola, Stoyart Eaton viola, and Reinhard Lotzko cello for the CPO label.
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0: 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Time now for music of Alexander Cherpnin, who lived from 1899 to 1977. This is his Chinese Symphony, the Symphony No. 3, Opus 83. The performance comes to us from the Rheinland-Pfalz State Philharmonic Orchestra, led by Peter Gülke, a cappella CD.

0: The Chinese Symphony of Alexander Chepnin. This is his Symphony No. 3, Opus 83. Performance was led by Peter Gulke. We heard the Rhineland-Pfalz State Philharmonic Orchestra for the Thorophon label.
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0: Next on WHRB, a series of performances by the harpsichordist Linda Kobler. These are all music of Frescobaldi. We'll hear a toccata sesta, Pasacalli, Balletto Secondo, toccata prima, Capriccio di Ruggiero, and toccata settima. All these come to us from a Classic Masters CD.